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1: In 1982, and now you're going to hear her latest top 20 hit called The Power of Love. Here is this sizzling, sensuous, emotive, evocative, am I going too far? The punctual and very nice, very good Laura Branigan.

0: 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Can I call you tomorrow?
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1: 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Bye.
0: Bye for now.

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I want to remember you just like this. 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
1: Sinalanza kuma Rosa nenta kuvavisa tikwene hilika 9 horas inkaro wa mahungu ya xifundza nkulu Maputo arritwene na valikwere hikuxuvela vuyingiseri byinene lixile.
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0: 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Nanga dimbo ke Stuart Sukuma. 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